0: Hey, this is Miley, and you are listening to Energy. Hit music only.
1: Sachsens Nummer 1 für die meisten neuen Hits. 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Jetzt. Let's go.

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So if our time is running out, day after day, we'll make the mundane a masterpiece. Oh my, my, oh my, my love, I take one look at you, you're taking me.

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3: 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I'm fading fast. 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
3: 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Our colors will fade eventually, so if our time is running out, day after day, we'll make the mundane a masterpiece. Oh my, my, oh my, my love, I take one look at you, you're taking me.